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Greatest Morning. 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Greatest Morning. 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Absolut Classics.

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2: 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Nice and easy.

0: 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But then we're gonna do the finish. Rough.
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0: It's the way we do.

been round. And that takes his time. 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And you know what I'm talking about. Just let me know if you wanna go to that home out on the range. They got a lot of nice girls.